Capitalists there. What a way to kick off the Chill Out Zone after show for this week. Rainy days and Mondays always gonna get me down. Good morning, I'm Mark Vale. Welcome to a brand

It's the Chill Out Zone After Show. George Michael from his debut album, Faith, from back in 1987. That was the fourth single to come from it. It's called Father Figure. Got to number one on the Billboard Hot 100, number 11 in the UK. I think it also got top five in Canada, New Zealand, Australia, places like that. This is Deacon Blue now, and when will you make my telephone ring?

Eternal as part of the Chill Out Zone After Show, and I am blessed. This is Tony Braxton now on a brand new Monday, and I'll break my heart.

0: tonight.
1: Tom Walker as part of the Chill Out Zone After Show with just you and I here in the early hours of a brand new Monday morning. Stay with us, got a break coming up. Gonna come back with Westlife, The Stylistics, and also David Gates and Bread.
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good to hear it again. Stylistic Sad, I'm still in love with you. It's the Chill Out Zone After Show. This is Bread, title track from that 1960.

as the Chill Out Zone after show, and look me in the heart. Well, I gotta say, it's the end of the road for me. Well, for this week, anyway. Boys to Men to take me out. Now, stay with us. We got Josh.

0: Thanks for checking out the What's a Josh broadcast on today, Monday. It's the 5th day of October. Today, it's National Get Funky Day. Whatever that means to you, get it done. I hope you have a great day. And if today's your day, if it's your birthday, happy birthday to you. And thanks for hanging out here on the What's a Josh broadcast.
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What's a Josh broadcast on this motivational Monday? It is Monday, the fifth day of October. Can you believe we're already there? Anyway, the quote today coming from Peter Drucker. Have no idea who that is, but he said the best way to predict your future is to create it. Ooh, that's a great motivational quote. The best way to predict your future is to create it, because as we all know, things don't just come to us when we're doing nothing. You have to work for it, right? You gotta put in the hard work. You really do. We'd love to hear your good news and your motivational quotes for this Monday to get us all up and going. 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

What's Josh broadcast? Want to hear your motivation for today, whether it's a quote or whether something good already happened to you. Amanda, she said, I took my coffee outside. I felt that crisp fall air and realized October is my favorite month. That is me saying something good already happened. You know what? It can be something that simple, Amanda. And there's something about the fall air and that cup of coffee, whether or not you have a little pumpkin spice in it, you take it black, or jump ahead to lunch, go outside, get that fall air, bite into a Honeycrisp apple. That's my favorite.

now on the What's a Josh broadcast on this motivational Monday. Greg sent me a message. Got a quote for you, Josh, and for everybody listening. My dad always said, you'll never regret doing the right thing. That's advice I've carried my entire life. And you know what? Sometimes doing the right thing is not the easy thing. But dang it if it doesn't feel good when you do the right thing, right? Anyway, Greg, thank you for sharing that. We'd love to hear from you over at whatsajosh.com.

hanging on the What's a Josh broadcast. Motivational Monday. I want to hear your quotes or the good stuff that's already happened to you today or this weekend. Michelle said something good happened today. My neighbor dropped off homemade chili because she made too much. That's what small town living is all about. Ooh, I forgot about the chili. I was thinking apples and pumpkins and forgot it's also chili season. Anyway, Michelle, thank you for sharing. More coming.

Thanks for checking out the What's a Josh broadcast. I just got into an argument with somebody on Facebook, and I know that that shows my intelligence, right? Just even arguing with anybody on Facebook. But it was about somebody who posted on one of those neighborhood sites, and they posted about a guy who was taking pictures of children at a park. Now, I will say this. There's no proof that's what he was doing. It could have been somebody just accusing him of that. I'm not backing him up whatsoever. But it was the people that were backing this guy up that really threw me into a spiral. And I'm not talking about backing him up and saying that, well, you really don't know what he was doing. But it was the people basically saying, it's not against the law to do this. Which, hold on a second. We're going to get into this coming up. Stick around.

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here on the What's a Josh broadcast. So I was telling you about this argument that I got into with this guy on Facebook. I know, whatever. He was defending the idea of a guy who was taking pictures of a kid at a bunch of kids at an area park. And he said, taking pictures of anything or anybody in public is perfectly legal. You absolutely have no expectation of privacy in public at a public park. Legally, is that true? Yes. Is it any less creepy? No. I'd love to hear your thoughts on this, because my argument isn't on whether or not the guy should have been taking pictures of the kids at the park. I will die on the hill and say, no, that's messed up. Unless those are your own grandkids or kids or whatever, you should not be doing that. It might be legal, but it's pretty creepy. It's very creepy. My concern is more with the people who are defending that behavior, right? The people who are saying, well, it's legal. He can do whatever he wants. Are you kidding me? Are we all out of our minds? We'd love to hear from you over at whatsajosh.com. Real quick, got a message from Greg. Being respectful isn't usually about what the law says. It's about reading the room. Yes, this is very creepy, and that should not have been defended. Greg, thank you for that one. Love to hear from you over at whatsajosh.com.

hanging out with What's a Josh broadcast. My question to you, what is it with these people on Facebook who are defending really weird behavior? For example, that guy that I told you who was caught taking pictures of kids at a park, and the other guy who was defending him on Facebook that said, you have no reasonable expectation of privacy when you're at a public park. I'm like, yeah, but also that doesn't make it okay to be taking pictures of kids, right? That's weird. That's weird. That's messed up. I don't know why we're defending that behavior. Ashley said, just because you can doesn't always mean you should. Steve said, I notice people defend things online. They'd never defend face to face. Rachel said, common courtesy seems to be disappearing. Not everything has to be about your rights. Jennifer said, I think both things can be true. Someone may not be breaking the laws and people may still feel uncomfortable. Yes, absolutely. And one from Kevin, you can defend someone's legal right without saying you'd actually do it yourself. Melissa, as a parent, I don't really care if it's legal. If it makes families uncomfortable, i.e. if you're taking pictures of my kids, there's going to be a problem. Anyways, love to hear from you. What's a Josh.com.

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Oh, boy. 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This week, we're releasing the finale of our stay at the Bell Mansion in Fort Wayne, Indiana. It's a three-part series, and it's this mansion that started out as a home for a state senator, and it turned into a funeral home for like 90 years. And it has ties to John Dillinger, Homer Van Meter, and that entire gang that ran amok on banks in the 30s. Anyway, crazy stuff had happened. The finale is debuting this Thursday at 8 o'clock. If you have not seen it yet, you can watch it free. Head over to whatsajosh.com and you'll see my most recent post.

on the What's a Josh broadcast, getting ready for the retro movie quote of the day. Coming up, we're going to go back to 1990. It's a horror movie, though last week we did kind of scary movies with some comedy. This is not that. And it's based on a book from Stephen King. I know that really doesn't narrow it down, but I'll give you the quote coming up next.

0: So, let's talk about you. 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
1: It is time for the Retro Movie Quote of the Day here on the What's a Josh broadcast from 1990. Your quote, I'm your number one fan. I'm your number one fan. And I will tell you this. It's based on a book. And the book is much more graphic than the movie. Though of this author, and I told you it's Stephen King, of a lot of his books, this is probably one of the best movie adaptations because of the actress. What movie is it? I'm your number one fan. I will give you the answer next.

Bates plays obsessed fan Annie Wilkes opposite James Caan as novelist Paul Sheldon. Bates won the Academy Award for Best Actress for this role, and the movie was directed by Rob Reiner, had no idea, who had already adapted another very different Stephen King story, Stand By Me. Stephen King reportedly conceived the story partly around the complicated relationship between a successful writer and an audience that wants that writer to keep producing the same kind of work. The infamous hobbling scene played out differently in King's novel, and somehow the book version is even more brutal, as I said. What movie is it? Misery from 1980. Misery. I'm your number one fan. And I'm a big fan of Stephen King. I'm not to the point where Annie is with Paul, but I've actually been to his house. And if you've ever traveled to Bangor, Maine, you can actually take a picture from in front of his house. No, I didn't go stalk him. I just took a picture like a lot of other fans do. In fact, he doesn't even live there anymore. I think now it's a writer's retreat for people. But anyway, that's your retro movie quote of the day.

Thanks for checking out the What's a Josh broadcast on today, Monday. It's the fifth day of October. Today, it's National Get Funky Day. Whatever that means to you, get it done. I hope you have a great day. And if today's your day, if it's your birthday, happy birthday to you. And thanks for hanging out here on the What's a Josh broadcast.

The What's a Josh broadcast on this motivational Monday. It is Monday, the fifth day of October. Can you believe we're already there? Anyway, the quote today coming from Peter Drucker. Have no idea who that is, but he said the best way to predict your future is to create it. Ooh, that's a great motivational quote. The best way to predict your future is to create it, because as we all know, things don't just come to us when we're doing nothing. You have to work for it, right? You gotta put in the hard work. You really do. We'd love to hear your good news and your motivational quotes for this Monday to get us all up and going. Head over to whatsajosh.com. Click message me. Ain't no sun.

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1: I know you moved on to someone new. Whole life is beautiful. You were the light for me to find my truth. I just wanna say thank

loving her now. I heard you moved to Austin, got an apartment and settled down. And every once in a while, I start texting, write a paragraph, but then I delete the message. Think of

What's Josh Broadcast? Want to hear your motivation for today, whether it's a quote or whether something good already happened to you. Amanda, she said, I took my coffee outside. I felt that crisp fall air and realized October is my favorite month. That is me saying something good already happened. You know what? It can be something that simple, Amanda. And there's something about the fall air and that cup of coffee, whether or not you have a little pumpkin spice in it, you take it black, or jump ahead to lunch, go outside, get that fall air, bite into a Honeycrisp apple. That's my favorite.

place right now, the What's a Josh broadcast on this motivational Monday. Greg sent me a message. Got a quote for you, Josh, and for everybody listening. My dad always said, you'll never regret doing the right thing. That's advice I've carried my entire life. And you know what? Sometimes doing the right thing is not the easy thing. But dang it if it doesn't feel good when you do the right thing, right? Anyway, Greg, thank you for sharing that. We'd love to hear from you over at whatsajosh.com.

Hanging on the What's a Josh broadcast. Motivational Monday. Want to hear your quotes or the good stuff that's already happened to you today or this weekend. Michelle said something good happened today. My neighbor dropped off homemade chili because she made too much. That's what small town living is all about. Ooh, I forgot about the chili. I was thinking apples and pumpkins and forgot it's also chili season. Anyway, Michelle, thank you for sharing. More coming.

Thanks for checking out the What's a Josh broadcast. I just got into an argument with somebody on Facebook, and I know that that shows my intelligence, right? Just even arguing with anybody on Facebook. But it was about somebody who posted on one of those neighborhood sites, and they posted about a guy who was taking pictures of children at a park. Now, I will say this. There's no proof that's what he was doing. It could have been somebody just accusing him of that. I'm not backing him up whatsoever. But it was the people that were backing this guy up that really threw me into a spiral. And I'm not talking about backing him up and saying that, well, you really don't know what he was doing. But it was the people basically saying, it's not against the law to do this. Which, hold on a second. We're going to get into this coming up. Stick around.

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You're on the What's a Josh broadcast. So I was telling you about this argument that I got into with this guy on Facebook. I know, whatever. He was defending the idea of a guy who was taking pictures of a kid at a bunch of kids at an area park. And he said, taking pictures of anything or anybody in public is perfectly legal. You absolutely have no expectation of privacy in public at a public park. Legally, is that true? Yes. Is it any less creepy? No. I'd love to hear your thoughts on this, because my argument isn't on whether or not the guy should have been taking pictures of the kids at the park. I will die on the hill and say, no, that's messed up. Unless those are your own grandkids or kids or whatever, you should not be doing that. It might be legal, but it's pretty creepy. It's very creepy. My concern is more with the people who are defending that behavior, right? The people who are saying, well, it's legal, he can do whatever he wants. Are you kidding me? Are we all out of our minds? Would love to hear from you over at whatsajosh.com. Real quick, got a message from Greg. Being respectful isn't usually about what the law says. It's about reading the room. Yes, this is very creepy, and that should not have been defended. Greg, thank you for that one. Love to hear from you over at whatsajosh.com.

And a very good morning. Welcome to a brand new week. It is The Breakfast Show. Have you had a good weekend? Mine was reasonably quiet. Watched a few films, bit of TV. What about you? What did you get up to? It was quite pleasant over the weekend, wasn't it? On and off. Well, it was blue sky. That's a bonus that we're not seeing this morning, to be honest. But there we go. Anyway, you know what today is? It's Global James Bond Day today, so there might be a subtleness of a bondage thrown into... Bondage? Maybe. Not sure. I know a few of you probably enjoy that very much. But no, stop it. Stop it. Too early in the morning. We'll talk more about James Bond Day a little bit later in the show this morning. But we might as well play one song. Well, at least one song anyway. Just about Lulu, the man with the golden gun. The second outing, of course, for Sir Roger Moore.

Was this 1974, 75, I think? Lulu, the man with the golden gun. As I said, it is Global James Bond today. Celebrates every 5th of October, has done since 2012. And of course, the first Bond movie ever came out was Dr. No on this very day in 1962. So there you go. As I said, we'll talk more about James Bond as the show progresses this morning. But how about this? Have you ever heard this version? Bit of Cher. He ain't heavy. He's me brother. Follow that with some Captain and Tennille and some Walker.

0: There's no regrets.
1: Oh, the Walker Brothers. Scott Walker. What a legendary voice. No regrets. Before that, Captain of Tennille and Love Will Keep Us Together. And before that, it was Cher's version of He Ain't Heavy. He

0: 26 minutes past seven. Your clock watching this morning? Should we do a little bit of this? It's the early birds.
1: You're an early bird on the breakfast show.
0: Oh, you are. Good morning to the early birds this morning. Andy, Chrissy, Tommy H, Rose, Steve A, Paula Ray, Coral, and Dean up in the north of England. Very good morning to you, the early birds, with us from the beginning of the show this morning. So thank you very much indeed. It's very kind of you. 10cc for you guys. Have a little dreadlock holiday.

and then a bit of a logical song before that. 10cc, of course, into Redlock Holiday. And regarding 10cc, but mainly Graham Goulburn, we'll be giving the answer and, of course, the competition winner. Yeah, we have a winner. But go and see Graham, of course.

on his Heart Full of Songs tour. We'll be announcing that a little bit later in the show. And who got it right, and will be hopefully whisking their way off to see the man live at the Playhouse at Whitley Bay. Now, some of you have asked me what I got up to the weekend. I had a quiet weekend, to be perfectly honest. I watched a few movies, watched a bit of TV, and I was also working on tweaking the script for the Christmas movie, the Ben and Ellie A Wedding. So that's coming along nicely. We've got a few surprises popping into that. It seems to grow every single day. And there is ways you can get involved with the film as well, which we'll tell you about this week. Would you like to be in the film? That's the first question. If you'd like to be in the film, well, we'll tell you more about that during the week as well. But for now, we're in 60s and 70s. Should we jump into the 70s with this one? The Buggles, A Little Video Killed the Radio Star, and a bit of Earth, Wind & Fire then with a bit of Fantasy.

You know, there's been so many songs by Earth, Wind & Fire over the years. I absolutely love that one. A Little Fantasy. Before that, of course, it was the Buggles in the Video Killed the Radio Star. Well, over the weekend, actually on Sunday, the neighbours of an Amsterdam TikTok famous Fable Fret. Yeah, it's a chippy called Fable Fret. Or Frit, I should say. Have challenged its licence. Apparently in court, complaining about queues, litter and girls. Well, we all complain about girls, don't we? But the owners say they employ cleaners four times a day. An Amsterdam chip shop becomes so popular that they must have gone to court. Very strange. I guess they're not a fan of salt and vinegar. I'm sure when some shops in Amsterdam, man, should be complaining more about them fish and chips. Really? Come on, let's behave. Georgie Fame right now, the Blue Flames, and Get Away, and then a bit of the Spencer Davis Group.

the Spencer Davis Group Pen, of course, Somebody Help Me. Before that, Georgie Fame and the Blue Flame, and a little bit of Getaway. Tommy's just reminded me, and it's true, you know. You hear that song, you think of the TV series The Royal, and of course, Hartley as well. And I think also the movie Buster as well. I think that was featured in the movie Buster as well. Great song, great song. Great TV series, actually. And also, just going back to Buster a moment, a great film as well, starring Phil Collins, who seems to be making a little bit of a resurgence. He's been doing a lot of interviews, talking a lot about stuff, about his life and everything. So it's always good to see, because we know he was going through tough times, and he probably still is. And it's good to see him talking and reminiscing and things like that. It's always interesting. Right, a bit of the Kinks, and then a bit of the Bee Gees.

the Bee Gees. Gotta get a message to you before that. A little sunny afternoon from the Kinks. Not today, unfortunately, but did have some nice ones over the weekend. We really did. Has to be met. Seemed to start the day sometimes a bit dodgy, and then it sort of got really nice during the day. Well, there we go. Right, still to come on the show this morning, we'll have a look at what day it is, of course. We'll have a look at the celebrity birthdays. Of course, I did mention it is James Bond Day today, so, you know, we'll be throwing the odd James Bond song in, at least another one, and talking about the history of James Bond. I know some of you are going, oh, please, really? Well, you know, it's James Bond Day. It's got to be done. It really has. Of course, we'll be giving you the answer and the winner. We have a winner to go and see the fabulous Graham Gouldman up at the Playhouse up there in Whitley Bay on his Heart Full of Songs tour as well. So very much looking forward to that. Can I also say good morning to Sandra this morning? I will be sending you notes and a piece of chalk to write on the blackboard. I will not be late and have a lie-in. Or the alarm went off or something like that. Also, good morning to Dave in the West Midlands as well. To Karen, she's up and about this morning. I hope you're feeling a lot better, Karen. But up to the news we go. I think we'll do a little Simon and Garfunkel. And how about this one? And I'll see you after the news at 8 o'clock.

0: The US Air Force has withdrawn all of its bombers from RAF Fairford. Georgia Lee has the details.
1: It's after a suspected terror plot there. The bombers went back to their bases last night. The US had been using them for their defensive strikes against Iran. On Saturday, counter-terrorism police said a sixth man had been arrested in connection. The 25-year-old dual UK-Iranian national was detained on suspicion of preparation of terrorist acts. Senior police chiefs say the investigation is hugely complex and they're looking at multiple lines of inquiry.
0: Green Party leader Zach Polanski has been banned from entering Israel after members of the party voted to define Zionism as racism. Israel accused the Greens of legitimizing the destruction of the state of Israel. Mr. Polanski says there's no conflict between supporting the rights of Palestinians and the rights of Jewish people. Conservative leader Kemi Badenoch says radical measures could be necessary at the next election. She released an almost 100-page document at her party's conference, warning living standards have stalled and there's too much regulation. Shadow Chancellor Andrew Griffiths will unveil their economic policies today, saying it will be the most ambitious deregulation project in a generation. This summer, a UK-based charity taught 38 children to swim in Bangladesh, where drowning is the leading cause of death for children aged 1 to 4. Children in the country grow up surrounded by ponds while flooding is extremely common. Emma Gibbs is from the charity.
2: I mean, they just love it. They get very excited because it's something new. I mean, we've got videos of them being taught and they get excited and they, you know, they cheer each other on. It's just something that they probably never thought they'd be able to do.
0: And we could be in for a vibrant and colourful autumn because of the hot and dry summer. The National Trust says provided the ingredients for a very bright autumn, but the drought means it will also be more varied than usual, particularly if the coming weeks are cooler. That's the latest from Radio News Hub. I'm Frankie Hersine.
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4: Local weather.
0: Mist and fog clearing in the south to leave a dry day with some sunny spells. Cloudier and windier in the north, though, with some outbreaks of rain there too. Highs today of 21 degrees Celsius.
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7: 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Henry Wickman unveiled a plaque in her honour at the Cancer Research UK Cambridge Institute, where scientists are researching new treatments for glioblastoma. 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Spoiler alert for last night's Strictly Come Dancing. Chris Appleton became the first contestant to be eliminated from the competition. The celebrity hairstylist and his professional partner Amy Dowden lost their movie-themed dance-off against actress Jamie Winstone and Carlos Gu. The episode saw a peak of 5.6 million viewers. And actress Celia Imrie says she does not want to be remembered for the infamous fart that became one of the standout moments in The Celebrity Traitors. The 74-year-old, who appeared on the show's first series, says she broke wind accidentally because she was nervous. Imrie says she enjoyed taking part in the programme, but remains frustrated that she was eliminated halfway through the competition.

Chris Connell. You know my name. The theme, of course, to Casino Royale on Global James Bond Day. We celebrate the 5th of October, the launch, of course, of Dr. No, and also the 20th anniversary this very year, this very month, a little later this month, 20 years since Daniel Craig stepped into the shoes to become a 007, and a few years ago blew away, literally. So we're all sort of sitting nervously, I guess, well, some of us, if we're Bond fans, sitting nervously to find out who the next James Bond will be. But, of course, being Global James Bond Day, we thought, well, you know, cinema audiences first met 007, as I said, at the gambling table in the fictional Circle Club in Doctor No. Composed the Bond theme by John Barry and Monty Norman. That became iconic. And where did the name James Bond come from? Well, Ian Fleming borrowed it from an American ornithologist. That's a bird watcher for us. Less intelligent. James Bond, The Birds of West Indies. Yep, a true book. And it was sort of played around and utilised a little bit. And I think it was The World Is Not Enough. Was that it? Yeah, I think it was. Yeah, it might have been that. Or Die Another Day, wasn't it? And also there was loads of gadgets, famous beaches, Ursula Andrews coming out of the sea. And I just thought, you know, being Bond Day, let's do a little bit of a montage for about a minute.

What was your favourite? Drop me a message. 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Oh, there we go. A few of the classic clips from James Bond theme songs. What was your favourite, if you have one, or a favourite movie in the James Bond series? Drop me a message, studio at breakfastradio.co.uk, or of course you can just drop me a message through the usual social media. Right, should we do some Bewitched? Jesse, Hold On, and then a bit of the Spice Girls.

Then, of course, it's the Spice Girls before that, Bewitched and Jesse, Hold On. Now, I asked you if you had a favourite Bond or a favourite Bond theme or a movie. Well, Tommy's come in with, he liked the theme by Paul McCartney, which is, of course, Live and Let Die. And he loved a Thunderball, and that was remade with Sean Connery called Never Say Never Again. Original was always better. Sandra says, we've just played it earlier. Chris Connell did the theme to Casino Royale. And I guess that's maybe that was your favourite film as well. Paul has gone Moonraker, of course, and the actor Pierce Brosnan. I just sent her a picture I've got on my wall, signed by Pierce, of course, when I was involved with the 007 movies. No one's mentioned my favourite Bond film. I think mine would probably be The Spy Who Loved Me. I think that's the same one as Sir Rog as well. One of my favourite Bonds. To be honest, they've all been good over the years in their different forms playing 007. Even the Australian guy, and Her Majesty's Secret Service, actually, with George Lazenby, was actually quite a good movie, if not the longest. I think it's the longest Bond movie. At that point, it was the longest Bond movie as well. And it had a great bit of music in it from Louis Armstrong, of course, and we have all the time in the world, of course. We will keep talking about Bond. I know some of you are going, please don't. And I'm going, well, I will keep talking. Not as much as you think I will, but I will keep talking about 007. Good morning to Stewie this morning. Karen, if I haven't said hello, good morning to you. And Hannah, she's awake. Hannah is awake this morning. Good morning to you, Hannah. My goodness. Can we do some boys, though? Love you. Let's get it right. I love the way you love me. Follow that with some steps, I think.

0: also say, get well soon, Hannah, get well soon, Craig. Got a bit of a virus which is going around. And Karen, of course, has got that virus. I won't say how they caught it together, I really don't know. Anyway, S Club there, and You're My Number One before that, Steps, and Last Thing on My Mind. And before that, a little Boyzone, and I Love the Way You Love Me. What time is it? It's coming up to 8:30 this morning, and time for my record of the week this week. It comes from a very talented young man called Harry F. Brown. The single I've played a few times over the last week or so. It's called Do You Ever Think About Me? Really, really like this song. Please go and check him out. I think he's on the socials as well. That's Harry F. Brown. Check him out, follow him, give him a like, and tell him where you heard the song for the first time. And good morning, Claire. Big thank you to Claire for recommending and introducing me to this song. It's absolutely fabulous.
1: Breakfast with Beers, record of the week.

Stars, for introducing me to Harry and her fabulous son, Sam, who played lead guitar on that song as well. And I'll be playing that all this week. This is a group called Get Ready. Didn't really have any major hit, but this was from the 90s, and I really liked it. It was the work with these guys. And it was called Wild Wild West.

Wild Bad Boys Inc. More to This World before that, Get Ready and Wild Wild West. Coming up to, close to 12 minutes to the hour of 9 o'clock this morning. Time to have a look at those celebrity birthdays, starting with Brian Johnson. He's the British singer, Newcastle born, frontman, of course, of AC/DC and formerly a Geordie. Well, what do you mean formerly a Geordie? You're always a Geordie if you're from Newcastle on time. Brian Johnson, he turns 79 years old today. Kate Winslet, the British actress, Oscar nominator, of course, from Titanic. Jack, please don't let me go, Jack. Plus loads of other things. She is 51 years old today. Neil deGrasse Tyson, 68 years old today. Wow, 68, my goodness gracious.

just me. He, of course, is 68, my goodness, as I said. Science communicator and author, of course. And Jesse Eisenberg. Jesse Eisenberg, he is 43 years old today. You know him, of course, from the social network, which was a story about the starting of Facebook, Zombieland, and, of course, The Real Pain. Also celebrating a birthday today. Yes, it is. It's Steve Miller, because of the Steve Miller Band, turned 76 years old today. Could you believe it? 76, my goodness gracious me. Now, if it's your birthday, a very happy birthday from all of us here as well on The Breakfast Show this morning. We'll do more birthdays, of course, tomorrow. And still to come, don't forget, after nine, we've got my new album of the week track. Yep, we brought that back because we've got a great album to play. We'll have a look at what day it is. And, of course, we will announce the winner for the competition to go and see Graham Gouldman as well up in Whitley Bay. All that and more to come. But right now, and up to the news, no, not quite. We're going to play this. Some people call me the space cowboy. It's the Steve Miller Band. Yeah.

0: 'Cause I'm right here.
1: Oh, the Steve Miller Band and the Joker. Can I just clarify? Steve Miller is actually 83 years old, and not 76. And of course, the great artist that performed this, the Joker, and of course, Fly Like an Eagle. Steve is packing. Yes, he's off on his hollybobs. Have a lovely time, Steve. He's off till the 21st. He's going away for a long time. My goodness gracious me. Have a lovely time, Neil. Steve, have a lovely, lovely time. Right, shall we head up to the news at 9 o'clock with a little Enrique and Whitney and a little bit of Pink? I'll see you after the news at 9 o'clock.

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1: US Air Force has withdrawn all of its bombers from RAF Fairford. Georgia Lee has more.
2: It's after a suspected terror plot there. The bombers went back to their bases last night. The US had been using them for their defensive strikes against Iran. On Saturday, counter-terrorism police said a sixth man had been arrested in connection. The 25-year-old dual UK-Iranian national was detained on suspicion of preparation of terrorist acts.
1: Green Party leader Zeb Polansky has been banned from entering Israel after members of the party voted to define Zionism as racism. While he didn't take part in the motion, members backed it by 1,022 votes to 813. Conservative leader Kemi Badenoch says radical measures could be necessary at the next election. Shadow Chancellor Andrew Griffiths will unveil their economic policies today, saying it will be the most ambitious deregulation project in a generation. And it could be a vibrant and colourful autumn because of the hot and dry summer. The National Trust says it's provided all the ingredients it needs. From Radio News Hub, I'm Frankie Hersine.
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1: Mist and fog clearing in the south to leave a dry day with some sunny spells. Cloudier and windier in the north, though, with some outbreaks of rain there, too. Highs today of 21 degrees Celsius.

0: taking you behind the healthcare headlines, this is Word on Health. The sale of medicines over the internet has been a global phenomenon for over 10 years. The vast majority of drugs sold have proved to be counterfeit. Counterfeit medicines harm people. In some countries, they may even have killed them. A medicine is described as counterfeit when some part of it is fake. It could be the packaging, the label, or the information about where it's from. But in many instances, it could also be the ingredients. Danny Lee Street from the medicines regulator MHRA joins me on the line. So Danny, what types of medicine are we talking about here?
1: Predominantly lifestyle products, erectile dysfunction stuff, hair loss, weight loss.
0: I understand that the MRHA has worked closely with colleagues across the world to try and eradicate the tide of this potential dangerous trade. I know a key element of the operation is to educate the public about buying medicines over the internet.
1: You just don't know what you're going to get. You tap in whatever product it is you're after. We'll use Viagra as an example. You tap in Viagra and you'll be hit with thousands and thousands of sites all offering to supply you. All the websites look shiny, they all look glossy, there's always a picture of a doctor. It looks all very professional.
2: One,

0: everyone is asking Mrs. Thatcher...
1: Is that Jimmy's ring you're wearing?
0: But not everyone is happy. Some Conservatives are saying to their leader... Wake up, Maggie! But what has Mrs. Thatcher done now?
2: She slapped Janet's face.
0: Now Mr. Callaghan is saying to Mrs. Thatcher...
3: Oh, Maggie, I wished I'd never seen your face.
0: Mrs. Thatcher is saying to Jim Callaghan...
4: Jim, dirty dog.
0: And now... Fighting has broken out in the house. Mr. Speaker, do something.
5: If the boys want to fight, you better let them.
0: We return you now to the peace and quiet of the Bionic Laboratory. And here, the operation has been a great success. Tell us, Santa, how do you feel?
6: Brand new.
0: We all know Steve Austin has a bionic eye. Jamie Summers has a bionic ear. What is your special bionic feature?
7: My ding-a-ling-a-ling.
0: Well, it's almost Christmas. And Santa, it's time you were on your way.
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9: Oi! How much longer is this record going on?
10: Forever.
11: Chris Hill, who I think probably works on a sports radio station these days. There he was then, 1976. Oh, how we love that. And the Bionic Santa. It's 10 minutes away from 10. A very good morning.

Lucy Gallant. Although the Americans do rather manage, well, they manage to mispronounce everything, not least of the word gallant, which is gallant. I've no idea where they get this from. So she could be Patsy Gallant. I've no idea. I've got a sneaky feeling she probably is American, from New York to LA. I think the clue is probably in the song title. At 13 past 10, Bradshaw's just around the corner. But birthday boys and girls, remember Steve Miller we mentioned earlier, singer-songwriter, guitarist, best known, of course, as Steve Miller of the Steve Miller Band, Abracadabra, their big hit, which was, 1982? Brian Johnson, singer-songwriter and lead singer with AC/DC right now, born in County Durham this very day, 1947. Russell Mail, now he's 78, frightening stuff. Singer with Sparks, This Town Ain't Big Enough for the Both of Us, of course, we played the other day. Born in Los Angeles this very day in 1948. Also celebrating, of course, Bob Geldof, Irish-born singer-songwriter and, of course, for most people of a certain age, who will always be the King Rat of the Boomtown Rats. We'll be playing a few more tracks from them. For younger people, of course, you'll remember him as the rather dishevelled one, responsible for the most part for Band Aid and then Live Aid after it. Harold Faltermeyer, now there's a name to conjure with, gave us Axel F, remember that? Also did music for Top Gun and The Running Man, born in Munich this day, 1952. Daniel Baldwin, actor in Homicide, Life on the Street. Cheerful stuff, eh? Born in New York. Guy Pearce, Australian actor. Was he in Neighbours? I've got a sneaky feeling he was. When I say he's Australian, actually born in Ely in Cambridgeshire, so he's not that Australian. Of course, one of the stars too of Priscilla, Queen of the Desert. Kate Winslet, 51 today, with the one that wouldn't give up the any of that door to Jack. Let him drown. In Titanic, of course. And probably best known for those of us of a certain age and a certain way of looking at things as being in Extras, where she was brilliant, really good sport. And one of my favourite comic actresses right now, Diane Morgan, she giving us a Philomena Kunk. I have to be so careful with that. Also, doing rather brilliantly with Android, 51 today. Time then, as I mentioned, to head to Manchesterford, just around the corner from where Morgan was born in Bolton, and time for us to check in with the Bradshaws.

do your Miliband. Don't worry, I shan't do my terrible joke again. Glenn Miller would never forgive me. And that brings us to an end of our programme for this Monday morning. Thanks ever so much for being there. I'll be back here in the hot, squeaky seat tomorrow morning from 9 o'clock. If you're at a loose end, do try and join me. We're back with more Bradshaws, more news, more fine tunes, and more importantly, with you two.

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1: The US Air Force reportedly withdrew its bombers from RAF Fairford because of new threats against the base after last weekend's suspected terror plot. Georgia Lee has the details.
2: America had been using the base since former Prime Minister Sir Keir Starmer gave them permission to do so for defensive strikes in Tehran. But US officials say they flew back last night after three suspicious vans were spotted near the site last weekend. In total, six men have been arrested. The most recent, a 25-year-old dual UK Iranian national who was arrested on suspicion of preparing terrorist acts.
1: Andrew Mountbatten Windsor's taking Thames Valley Police to court over the search warrants that led to his arrest. The former Duke was arrested earlier this year on suspicion of misconduct in public office. The Conservatives will unveil their economic policies today. Shadow Chancellor Andrew Griffith says their plans are the most ambitious deregulation project in a generation. And the National Trust say it could be a vibrant and colourful autumn because of the hot and dry summer. From Radio News Hub, I'm Frankie Hurst.
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4: You can expect some cloud and wind today in the north with a chance of some rain as well. Cooler in Scotland but dry with sunny spells over in the south with highs of around 21 degrees Celsius.
5: 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A study of five European...

According to NICE guidelines, optimal treatment of fibromyalgia requires a multidisciplinary approach, which should include a combination of non-pharmacological and pharmacological interventions from a

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What does the fox say? Don't stop the party. 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
1: The US Air Force reportedly withdrew its bombers from RAF Fairford because of new threats against the base. That's after last weekend's suspected terror plot. Georgia Lee has the details.
2: America had been using the base since former Prime Minister Sir Keir Starmer gave them permission to do so for defensive strikes in Tehran. But US officials say they flew back last night after three suspicious vans were spotted near the site last weekend. In total, six men have been arrested, the most recent a 25-year-old dual UK-Iranian national who was arrested on suspicion of preparing terrorist acts.
1: Andrew Mountbatten-Windsor is taking legal action against Thames Valley Police for the search warrants that led to his arrest. It's over allegations that he'd shared sensitive information with Jeffrey Epstein. Parents in England will be given extra support to toilet train their children before they start primary school. And Bournemouth's Alex Scott has withdrawn from the England squad. It's over a thigh problem, which could see him out for up to 2 months. That's the latest here from Radio News Hub. I'm Matthew Dudley.
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1: You can expect some cloud and wind today in the north, with a chance of some rain as well. Cooler in Scotland, but dry with sunny spells over in the south, with highs of around 21 degrees Celsius.

0: through the NHS Health Check for the over 40s.
1: The NHS Health Check for over 40s is a useful way of talking to the patient and assessing particularly their heart risk. So you come in, you see the doctor or the nurse, you'll have things like your weight measured, your blood pressure measured. They can then work out a factor of all your risks around the heart, so smoking, weight, family history, and then how you can improve your lifestyle. And if you need to have anything measured and treated, such as your blood pressure or your cholesterol, then they'll progress on to talk about that.
0: In your experience, why don't or won't men talk to their GP?
1: Men are renowned for not being very good at coming to see their doctor and talking about problems. There's lots of factors. You could ask, are they a bit in denial? If I don't go and see them, then it won't happen. And you could also argue that we don't make it easy for men. Some people feel that GPs are a bit too worried about tick boxing and targets, and we should really make it that the agenda is that of the patient, not the GP, when you come for an appointment.
0: In your view, what can be done to encourage more men to interact with the healthcare system?
1: We have to make it easier for them. Whether we simply try and get their relatives to persuade the father or the boyfriend to come along, or whether we really address the issues for men.

It is gone past 1 o'clock. Thank you to the news team. They will be back at 2 o'clock. You just heard Outkast, Hey Ya. Before that, Taylor Swift and a bit of Coldplay, Viva La Vida. On the way now, we got the Beatles and I Wanna Hold Your Hand.

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1: That was the Beatles, I Want to Hold Your Hand, early on Shout Radio, music to sing along to, and the radio station that everyone is talking about. Right then, a bit of Michael Jackson, on my way now, and...

Michael Jackson and Billie Jean. Coming up now is Olivia Dean. So easy to fall in love. Well, yes, it is. And it's on the way now. This is

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1: That was Olivia Dean, So Easy to Fall in Love. Coming up now, straight after Natalie and Brulia with Torn, we've got Duffy and Mercy. And it's coming up after this. Enjoy on Shout Radio. This is Aaron Wheeler with the Aaron Wheeler Show. Good afternoon.

0: Duffy and Mercy Bear, and before that you just heard Natalie and Brilliant with Torn. But on the way we've got Backstreet Boys, I Want It That Way. Don't forget to catch Aaron Bennett every Sunday from 7 p.m. all the way till 10 p.m. and then we've got the Chill Out Zone with Lady B.
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I Want It That Way. Coming up now is Calvin Harris featuring Clementine Douglas with Blessings. And it's on the way for you right now. What a great dance tune.

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1: Calvin Harris featuring Clementine Douglas with Blessings. I love that song. A bit of Sister Sledge. We Are Family, followed by Village People and YMCA. I do love this 80s tune. It's a good one. So here we are. We Are Family.

0: tune. We Are Family on my way for you now. After this is Jet. Are You Gonna Be My Girl? On my way after this. Enjoy on Shout Radio, music to sing along to.
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go. And you know what? It's the end of the show. So, Cyndi Lauper, Girls Just Want to Have Fun. Also, Train, Hey Soul Sister, straight after Jessie J, H-A-P-P-Y, and it's coming up right now. So, thank you for tuning in, and I will be back after the news. Bye for now.

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1: US bombers have withdrawn from RAF Fairford after there have been reportedly new threats against the base. Frankie Hairsine has more.
2: That's right, the reasoning has not been given specifically, but it is reported there have been new threats against the base in Gloucestershire. However, one official who remains anonymous said this new information was part of the same threat warnings 3 weeks ago, with more details released in the past 24 hours. It follows an alleged terror plot in which six people have been arrested over and since bailed.
1: Andrew Mountbatten-Windsor's taking Thames Valley Police to court over the search warrants that led to his arrest. He was arrested on suspicion of misconduct in public office, but has always denied any wrongdoing. Two men have died and two women are injured after attempting to cross the English Channel in a small boat. Last night, a number of protests took place over migrant crossings after around 150 people arrived in Hampshire. And Rowan Atkinson is coming to the West End for the first time in 40 years. The award-winning actor comes to the theatres with his show, Rowan Live. That's the latest from Radio News Hub. I'm Matthew Dudley.
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1: You can expect some cloud and wind today in the north with a chance of some rain as well. Cooler in Scotland, but dry with sunny spells over in the south with highs of around 21 degrees Celsius.
4: Nothing like a good run at the coast, but I better head back. 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

0: of October 2026, you just heard Lewis Capaldi, Something in the Heavens. Also, Rascal Flatts, Life is a Highway. I do love that song. Why don't you give us a thumbs on Facebook? Shout Radio. Also, coming up now is the OJs and Love Train. 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

But on the way is Journey. Any way you want it, I'm away for you now. Enjoy on Shout Radio, the music to sing along to. This is the Evan Wheeler Show. Good afternoon, folks. How are we?

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1: Journey anywhere you want it. Coming up after this one by Eternal featuring Baby Wines. And I want to be the only one. We've got Sabrina Carpenter and Manchild and Marvin Gaye with Ain't No Mountain High Enough. All coming up now on Shout Radio. 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

Child, also Eternal featuring Baby Wines, I Wanna Be The Only One. 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

0: Hi, this is Steve Benz from The B-Side. 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It's The B-Side with Steve Benz on Shout Radio. 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
7: Buffett there. And now we've got a bit of Ray. Kenny Loggins with Footloose from the film Footloose soundtrack. I really love that film. Anyway, we got Radio Gaga by Queen. What a good 80s tune, and it's coming up right now on your favourite station, Shout Radio. This is Aaron Wheeler. Good afternoon.

Hoskins and Footloose from the film Ray, Where Is My Husband? What a hot tune that was. And you just heard Queen, Radio Gaga. And now it's Earth, Wind and Fire. Do you remember September? Well, we went on.

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1: Wind on Fire and September. Anyway, I'll leave you with a bit of Miles Smith. Stay If You Want to Dance. Joan Jett and the Blackhearts. I Love Rock and Roll. And the throwback, Katy Perry with California Girls. Straight after Ico and Tina Turner. And it is called Proud

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1: The US Air Force have withdrawn all bombers from RAF Fairford with reports of new threats against the base. Frankie Hairsine has the latest.
2: The planes have been sent back to their home base in the US, with one official who remains anonymous reporting the new information is in relation to a suspected terror plot a few weeks ago, with more details recently announced. Six men have been arrested and bailed over the incident in Gloucestershire, with the Prime Minister Andy Burnham saying there were strong indications Iran played a part.
1: Downing Street has since clarified that the RAF base is safe. Andrew Mountbatten-Windsor is taking legal action against Thames Valley Police for the search warrants that led to his arrest. Earlier this year, he was arrested on suspicion of misconduct in the public office. That was over allegations he shared sensitive information with Jeffrey Epstein. A private High Court hearing is going to take place on Thursday. Andrew has consistently denied any wrongdoing. And an animal welfare charity in Scotland is calling for higher restrictions on fireworks as they say animals face being traumatised or injured. That's the latest from Radio News Hub. I'm Matthew Dudley.
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1: Winds will be easing in the north and rain moving into the more central parts of the UK. Clear spells in the south with fog patches forming. Turning chilly overnight with lows of 10 degrees Celsius.
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We play more music variety on Shout Radio from the 70s up to now. That was Donna Lewis, I Love You Always Forever. Before that, Spin Doctors and Two Princes. And of course, Rubber Band Man, Mumford and Sons, and a bit of Lady Gaga and Bradley Cooper to kickstart the final hour of the show. Shallow, but on the way for you now is Pink. Get this party started. I do a

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1: 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Time to love and take that back for good is on the way right now. I do love this one. This is the Aaron Wheeler Show until 4 o'clock this afternoon. Welcome to the 5th of

0: Hometown Big Bob, host of Memory Lane, to tell you about the upcoming show. Once again, we'll have our one-hit wonders, instrumental hit of the week, rate the record, and a comparison cover song segments. 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
1: 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On the way, we've got Elton John with Tiny Dancer after this.
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John there and China Dancer on the way after Ed Sheeran and Camera. We've got Ace of Base with All That She Wants, and it is free.

But you just heard Ed Sheeran on camera, Katie Tunstall, another throwback, Suddenly I See. But first, we've got Nelly and Heart in Here. I do love this song. And it's coming on right now on Shout Radio. Music to sing along to, and the radio station that everyone is shouting about. Oh.

And Suddenly I See. Before that, you just heard Nelly on The Way For Ya. I will leave you with Miley Cyrus, Dream As One from Avatar, Fire to Ash. And then it's Spice Girls with Wannabe and Britney Spears with Baby One More Time. Thank you for tuning in. I will be back next Monday from 1 till 4. Enjoy the rest of your day.

0: Sky News Centre at 3. Number 10 says RAF Fairford remains safe despite the US withdrawing all its bombers from the Gloucestershire base. The site was at the centre of a suspected terror plot last month. Five British people were arrested and have since been bailed, as was a dual UK-Iranian national. Security expert Elizabeth Brough says the decision to pull jets from the base is a significant move.
1: What makes this RAF Fairford incident so interesting is we don't know what exactly those five Londoners were up to, and that what the role is that they may have played in this wider threat against the base that was so serious that Americans have to withdraw their bombers from the UK.
0: Andrew Mountbatten Windsor is taking Thames Valley Police to court over searches of his homes in February. He was arrested on suspicion of misconduct in public office over his links to Jeffrey Epstein and has always denied wrongdoing. Two men have died attempting to cross the channel in a small boat from northern France. There were among around 90 people on board, with five others treated after coming into contact with fuel. An 11-year-old girl's death is being treated as unexplained after police found her body in Worcestershire. Police say she was reported missing late last night and found in the park near Elmley Castle Cricket Ground. England manager Thomas Tuchel insists he took zero risks with midfielder Alex Scott, who suffered a thigh injury. He'll miss tomorrow's Nations League clash with the Czech Republic at Wembley. Bournemouth could be without Scott for around 2 months due to the problem. But Tuchel says he has a clear conscience.
2: Yeah, 100%. I would not have taken any risk, even if it was like a big opportunity for him, and even we wanted him to start. If I had the slightest idea that I'd take a risk, I would not have taken it. We never do this.
0: Arsenal defender Ezri Konsa has also withdrawn as a precaution. And Rowan Atkinson is starring in his first West End comedy sketch show in 40 years. Next year's show will combine new material with some of the actor's most famous comic sketches and characters at the Gillian Lynn Theatre. That's the latest.
3: Stand by for action.

0: have something here for you. Your father wanted you to have this when you were old enough, but your uncle wouldn't allow it.
1: What is it?
0: Your father's microphone. This is the device needed by all DJs. This microphone is an elegant example from a more civilized age of radio. For over countless generations, DJs have been the guardians of peace and justice in the world. 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
0: You won't understand these words until later in your life, but they will guide you to become a master DJ. The Force will be with you, always.

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1: And a very good afternoon. Welcome along to Bennett's Big Drive Time on your favourite station. It's Aaron Bennett with you all the way through until 6. All the usual bits and bobs are on the way, then also forward for traffic and travel. Same title, different song, the 5 o'clock sing along the wheel. And we will be going back to the old school. All that plus your requests and dedications. 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

0: get in touch on social media. But why not come into chat? And as always, we'll start at the very beginning with, of course...
1: This is Peter Griffin. Now it is time for the non-stop 4 at 4 on Bennett's Big Drive Time.
0: Indeed, yeah. And at the top of the board for the non-stop 4 at 4 is Coldplay. What a tune this is. This is Viva La Vida.

0: get like robbed. No bigotry, no doubt. Yeah. Black Street Productions. We out. Ride. We out.
1: Boss. Oh, sorry. This is Rab C. You listen to my friend Alan Bennett. Oh, all right. He'll play what you want. You know that. I mean, it's his show. He thinks he can play what he wants, but really, we want to hear what you want. So get in touch and let him know what you want. Then he'll not play what he wants. He'll play what you want. Does that make sense? You know what I'm trying to say, don't you? No? Oh, well. Get an interpreter. Get somebody to tell you what I'm talking about.

Olivia and Back to Black. The hits originally by Amy Winehouse, of course. We played you Black Sleet, No Diggity. Blue Dream and DiCaprio, We Went Downtown. And Coldplay with, of course, Viva La Vida. What a set of tunes that was, well and truly. Anyway, let's do the contact details and say hello to you. And as usual, tell Paula, put the broomstick away. You're going to make me dog bark.

on Sham Radio here in Blackpool. Good afternoon to our listener in the City of London. Good afternoon to our listener in the Netherlands. Good afternoon to our listener in Newcastle. We say YI to you. Good afternoon to our listener in Putney. Good afternoon to our listener in Columbus. Good afternoon to our three listeners in Helsinki. Hello to our listener in Ashburn.

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Where else can you find me? I'm on internet stations up and down the land. Here we go with the list. We're on Pound Radio in Walsall in the West Midlands. 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Hello to Echo Falls. Now I need to bring the page back up for this. To Susie. And Norma Jean tuned in on Wildstar Radio in Hastings in East Sussex. We're on All Genre Hits Radio in Wexford County, Wexford in Ireland. 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We're on Steel FM in Scunthorpe in Lincolnshire. 194 Radio City and Now Radio in Liverpool. 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
1: Your latest traffic and travel is next.
0: On the M4 in Gloucestershire. Eastbound, it's closed with queuing traffic due to an accident from 19 at Bristol to 18 for Bath and Todmonston. On the M25 in Essex, traffic held due to a broken down vehicle that has now been removed. Hopefully they'll get the carriageway open again shortly between 26 Waltham Abbey to 25 for the Great Cambridge Road for Enfield. It all seemed to happen at Enfield, didn't it? The M5 in Warwickshire. Northbound, the exit slip road cleared and traffic back to normal due to a broken down car at Junction 3 for the Bedworth Bypass at Nuneaton. On the M40 in Berkshire, traffic easing due to an earlier accident southbound before Junction 4 for High Wycombe and Handy Cross. On the M1 in Leicestershire, still one lane closed due to emergency repairs and roadworks at Leicester Forest East Services. On the M60, Bolton over Bridge in Greater Manchester stops our traffic. Clockwise between Junction 12, the Eccles Interchange.

On the M90 in Edinburgh, delay is northbound at the Queen's Ferry crossing. Very busy around there. Traffic returning back to normal on the M6. Southbound from Junction 10, the M54 to Junction 11. That's the Black Country route. The M25 in Kent, very busy around the Dartford Tunnel as per normal. The M61 in Greater Manchester, there aren't delays at the Swinton Interchange and due to the traffic. The M25 in Berkshire, before 15, is also very, very busy this afternoon. Having a look at the trains. There are delays of up to 90 minutes for flights in and out of Gatwick Airport, by the way, due to earlier fog. On Southern, buses running in place of trains between Rye and Ashford International due to problems with the signalling system at Appledore. On the Manchester Metrolink, no service between Bury and Whitehead due to an object caught in the overhead cabling at Radcliffe. On London and Northwestern. Sorry, London and Northeastern and cross country. Delays of 20 minutes and cancellations between York and Doncaster. It's also affecting, as I say, cross country due to earlier signalling problems. On cross country and Great Western, normal service resumed between Plymouth and Newton Abbot due to earlier safety checks. And on the Manchester Metrolink, of course, a revised service in operation due to network-wide improvements. I don't know what they're doing, but that's been going on a while, hasn't it? On the Tube network, on the Central Line, there are minor delays between Leytonstone and Epping, between Leytonstone and Holknott, between North Acton and West Ruislip, and between North Acton and Ealing Broadway. That's due to cancellations. The District Line and the Piccadilly Line, not stopping westbound at Barons Court, talking of the Piccadilly Line. Arsenal Station is currently closed due to infrastructure problems. On the Northern Line, there were minor delays between Kennington and Edgware due to an earlier passenger being taken ill at Camden Town. That's affecting services via Bank. There were also minor delays between Edgware and Camden Town. That's due to a passenger also being taken ill, who we hope is okay. And apart from that, the tubes are all running okay. If you're stuck somewhere, let me know. 01253 934966. 01253 934966. 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

0: carrying on with the show where we left off, and it is now time to do this usual feature.
1: Hello, this is Lorraine Kelly. Now it's time for Same Title, Different Song on Bennett's Big Drive Time.
0: Indeed, it's where I play you two tracks which share the same title but very little else. They're not even covers of each other, they're both called All Right. First one's very obvious, it's Supergrass. Can you guess the second?

there is the Lost Prophets in all right. And Supergrass in all right. It's definitely all right. Unless your name's Phil Mitchell, and then you say it's all right. Well and truly. That was a very bad joke, I know. Doing my very bad Phil Mitchell impression. I can probably just about squeeze a couple more tracks into at this hour. Can you believe it's 5 o'clock? Already nearly, so near to 5 o'clock. Everybody will be going home very soon if they're at work. So for those of you that are at work, I'm sure you're counting the seconds down with 9 minutes to go until 5 o'clock. So, gonna squeeze these last two tracks in with a bit of Kelly Clarkson. My life would suck without you. It's what vampires say to their victims.

eat healthy, you know. Never mind eating all the big pizzas and the fish suppers and all that. You know, a salad a day keeps a doctor away, you know. Used to say it with an apple, but no, it's a salad. 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See, look at that, I'm nice and slim now, eh?

Oh yes, a bit of steps and neon blue. Anyway, we're just coming up to the top of the hour. The 5 o'clock sing-along, the wheel, and of course back to the old school all on the way in the second hour of the show. It's after we get the latest national, international and world news. That's from our colleagues at Sky News. 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

0: Sky News Centre at 4. The US Secretary of State's played down a decision to take all US Air Force bombers out of RAF Fairford. The Gloucestershire Air Base was the target of a suspected terror plot last month. Marco Rubio insists the move isn't linked to the incident.
1: The only reason why you guys are focused on how many planes are Fairfield is because of the threat that happened last week, but it's not unusual to see movement of assets to different parts of the world based on exercises, redeployments, people changing out and new people coming in, new planes coming in, old planes going out.
0: Number 10 insists Fairford remains safe. An Afghan migrant who stabbed a dog walker to death in a random attack in West London has been given an indefinite hospital order. 28-year-old Dawood Safi attacked his landlord and a 14-year-old boy with a knife before going on to kill Wayne Broadhurst in Uxbridge in October last year. Safi admitted manslaughter on the grounds of diminished responsibility as a result of psychosis. Here's Judge Mrs. Justice Cutts.
2: I make a recommendation for deportation. Given the seriousness of your crimes, I am satisfied that your continued presence in the United Kingdom is to its detriment. In so doing, I have not considered any rights you may have under the European Convention of Human Rights. Those are for the Secretary of State to consider.
0: The King's brother, Andrew Mountbatten Windsor, is taking Thames Valley Police to court to challenge the legality of searches of his home in February. The former prince was arrested on suspicion of misconduct in public office, but has always denied wrongdoing. 12 people have been arrested after a protest over migrant arrivals in Gosport yesterday. Flares were set off and there were scuffles with police. It's become even more expensive for most people to buy a house. For the first time in more than 3 years, the typical five-year fixed mortgage deal rate is 6%, according to Money Facts. And Daniil Medvedev has been disqualified from the China Open after accidentally hitting a spectator with a tennis ball during his semi-final against Novak Djokovic. A fan in the front row appeared to suffer an eye injury. That's the latest.
3: And didn't even tell me who you were. 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
3: 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Aaron Bennett with you live through till six, still to come. The 5 o'clock sing along the wheel, and we're going back to the old school. We know you love it. 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

0: Right then, let's carry on where we left off.
1: Hello, this is Anne Robinson. Now it is time for the 5 o'clock sing-along on Bennett's Big Drive Time.
0: Thank you, Annie. And yeah, we have the 5 o'clock sing-along, this one from Obsession. Originally a hit by Lamal. Do you remember him with his big hair in the 80s? This is The Never-Ending Story.

0: Oh, yes, a little bit of the tourists. And I only want to be with you. And before that, we played you an absolutely brilliant track, The Never Ending Story, the Obsession cover of that particular track, which was very, very good anyway. And originally, of course, was sung by Lamal with his big hair back in the 1980s. I don't know whether he still has his big hair or what he's doing now, but you never know, do you? Anyway, let's carry on with the traffic and travel.
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0: Now, have the roads calmed down a bit? Let's have a look. On the M4 in Gloucestershire, still closed for queuing traffic due to an accident from 19 at Bristol to 18 at Bath and Todmorton. Now, if I was from Yorkshire, I'd pronounce that Bath. That's how they pronounce it in Yorkshire, Bath. On the M1 in Leicestershire, one lane still closed due to repairs and roadworks at Leicester Forest East Services. When that's going to get resolved, God only knows. Be Christmas by the time they do, probably, knowing them. On the M5 in the West Mid, stop start traffic at a junction 8. On the M90 in the city of Edinburgh, delays northbound on the Queen's Ferry crossing. Hello, Snowy. Had the dog just jump up on my lap. On the M57 in Merseyside, there are delays at Junction 7 for Switch Island. On the M77 in Glasgow, between Junction 22, Plantuton, and Junction 1 for the Dunbrick Road, there is a stop-start traffic. On the M25 in Surrey, anti-clockwise at Junction 12. For the M3, there are the usual delays. On the M60, Barton over Bridge in Greater Manchester, the stop-start traffic. Clockwise between 12 for the Eccles Interchange. And Junction 11. Usual delays on the M25 at the Dartford Tunnel as well. That's very, very busy. The M25 in Berkshire stops our traffic at Junction 15. I'm sure I've just read that one somewhere. Snowy's favourite place is Berkshire. She likes Leeds as well. And the Isle of Dogs.

Looking at the train. We do have an airport update, by the way. At Gatwick, there were 90-minute delays for both in and out flights at Gatwick due to fog earlier on. Buses were placing trains between Rye and Ashford International on Southern due to problems with the signals at Appledore. The Manchester Metrolink has network-wide improvements and also no service between Bury and Whitfield due to an object caught in the line at Radcliffe. London and North Eastern and Cross Country have problems. 20 minutes and cancellations. 20-minute delays, should I say, and cancellations between York and Doncaster due to problems with the signalling system. On Cross Country and Great Western, normal service has resumed between Plymouth and Newton Abbot. Due to safety checks.

the Bakerloo line, Circle line, Hammersmith and City line, Jubilee line, Waterloo and City line, Elizabeth line, London trams, London Overground and the Docklands Light Railway are all running okay. Minor delays on the central line between Leytonstone and Epping, between Leytonstone and Holnall, between North Acton and West Ruislip, between North Acton and Ealing Broadway due to cancellations, while on the District line and the Piccadilly line, trains are now stopping westbound at Barons Court due to engineering work. On the Northern line, minor delays between Kennington and Edgware due to an earlier passenger being taken ill. It's also affecting services between Edgware and Camden Town. The Piccadilly line has Arsenal Station shut due to infrastructure damage, while there are severe delays on the Victoria line due to earlier problems with the signals at Brixton. We'll have another update for you tomorrow. Four 30 and 5 at 15.

0: In the meantime, it's time to do this.
1: Hello, darlings. It's Joanna Lumley here. Now it is time to spin the wheel on Bennett's Big Drive Time. I wonder what year the wheel will stop at today.
0: And you never know, could be any artist, any genre, any year, any track. Normally the wheel, a big surprise. Because you never know what's coming.

boss. Oh, sorry. This is Rab C. You listen to my friend Alan Bennett. Oh, aye. He'll play what you want. You know that. I mean, it's his show. He thinks he can play what he wants, but really, we want to hear what you want. So get in touch and let him know what you want. Then he'll know play what he wants. He'll play what you want. Does that make sense? You know what I'm trying to say, don't you? No, I will. Get an interpreter. Get somebody to tell you what I'm talking about.

like the hit originally by Tamsin Archer and Sleeping Satellite. If you do want to get in touch with me, do so while there's still time. Remember, Back to the Old School is coming at 2:15. So if you want a last minute request, ring in 01-253-93-49-66. Text me and WhatsApp me on 07951 078 395. 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

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Already. Time really does fly when you're having fun. This show just whizzes by.

0: No, it's not Anne Bennett. Oh, I suppose I may have lost it to me. Here's another big song.
1: Oh dear, that one's got a bit of a silent intro on it. There we go. Back to the old school on the way. Next.

0: chance of playing as one of the old school tunes, you know? I don't mean one of the ones we played at the school disco, I mean as in old school dance music, you know? All that heat banging stuff. Aye, Mary Doll hates that, but still play it, you know? Play in a bad mood, you know?
1: And on back to the old school. And this one. 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
2: I'm the Scatman.

And that is where Bennett's Big Drive Time does come to an end for a Monday afternoon. Thank you so much for tuning in. Thank you for all your requests. Couldn't do it without you. Been another very busy show. Bennett's Big Drive Time does return tomorrow. Same time, same place. We'll do it all over again, then also 404. Traffic and Travel, same title, different song. The 5 o'clock sing along the wheel. And we will be going back to the old school because we know you love it. Stay tuned here on your local station. More great music is on the way when I go off the air at 6.

For my tea tonight, I think it's going to be chicken Kievs, curly fries, washed down with a big mug of coffee. I love my coffee. I drink far too much coffee. I end up weeing for England, but never mind.

And then it's off to Andy's Man Club, the men's mental health talking group. I'll tell you, they're brilliant. Lovely bunch of chaps. 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Every Monday evening from 7. And near you.

0: All that's left for me to do is to say goodnight and God bless. Take care of yourselves and each other. Remember that hashtag, be kind, because you know what they say, a little bit of kindness. It does go a very, very, very, very, very, very long way. No matter how small it is. Go and open a door for somebody. Pick up a prescription for a neighbour. It all makes a difference. So I will see you all here tomorrow. It is live from 4.
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2: US insists the RAF Fairford bomber withdrawal is not linked to a security alert. Matthew Dudley has more.
3: Six men had been arrested over the past week in connection with a suspected plot targeting the airbase. It had been hosting US bombers involved in strikes against Iran. The Pentagon has confirmed that the aircraft that were stationed there had been redeployed to their home stations. Downing Street have declined to comment on the withdrawal, but say that RAF Fairford is safe.
2: A failed asylum seeker has been jailed for life after trying to break into London's Israeli embassy to launch a knife attack. 34-year-old Abdullah al-Badri was tackled by armed police after he jumped onto a fence at the embassy last year. 12 people have been arrested in Gosport after protesters gathered following reports of a small boat crossing. Hampshire police say around 350 people were involved. And Taskmaster will have its first ever live show next year. From Radio News Hub, I'm Lucy Gorman-Lee.
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2: Winds easing and rain moving into central parts of the UK. Clear spells in the south with fog patches forming. Turning chilly with a low of 10 degrees Celsius.
6: 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Is the sound of saying, I got you, mate? 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
1: Andrew, Mountbatten Windsor has reportedly been warned not to use the King's private money to fund his legal action against Thames Valley Police. The former Duke of York is launching a bid to quash search warrants leading to his arrest earlier this year. A private High Court hearing is set to take place on Thursday. Andrew has always denied any wrongdoing. Number 10 insists that RAF Fairford is safe after US bombers were withdrawn from the site. Matthew Dudley tells us more.
2: US Secretary of State Marco Rubio says he wouldn't link the departure of aircraft from the airbase to a recent suspected terror plot. Six men have been arrested over the past week in connection with the suspected plot targeting RAF Fairford. It had been hosting US bombers involved in strikes against Iran. The Pentagon have confirmed that the aircraft they were stationed at the base had been redeployed to their home stations.
1: And a new James Bond novel is in the works. Historian Dan Jones has been commissioned to write it. From Radio News Hub, I'm Lucy Gorman-Lee.
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1: Winds easing and rain moving into central parts of the UK. Clear spells in the south with fog patches forming. Turning chilly with a low of 10 degrees Celsius.
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1: The former Duke of York has reportedly been instructed not to use the King's private money to fund his legal action against Thames Valley Police. Andrew Mountbatten Windsor's launching a bid to quash search warrants, which led to his arrest, with a private High Court hearing due to take place on Thursday. Andrew's always denied any wrongdoing. The US insists that RAF Fairford bomber withdrawal is not linked to a security alert. Matthew Dudley has more.
2: Six men had been arrested over the past week in connection with a suspected plot targeting the airbase. It had been hosting US bombers involved in strikes against Iran. The Pentagon has confirmed that the aircraft that were stationed there had been redeployed to their home stations. Downing Street have declined to comment on the withdrawal, but say that RAF Fairford is safe.
1: And Taskmaster will have its first ever live show in Manchester next year. That's the latest from Radio News Hub. I'm Lucy Gorman-Lee.
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1: Winds easing and rain moving into central parts of the UK. Clear spells in the south with fog patches forming. Turning chilly with a low of 10 degrees Celsius.
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0: Baz, Ginger and Nuts bring you 2 hours of mayhem across the globe.
1: You are a lot of trouble.
0: Hitting the UK, USA, Philippines, Australia, New Zealand.

0: instant replay. Love it. I've been dancing along to that one, Ginger. It's a toe tapper, isn't it?
1: Well, you were clicking your fingers very loudly as well.
0: Was I?
1: Yes.
0: Oh, I was singing. I was singing along to it and everything. It was really good. Welcome to the show, by the way, live across the world, Philippines,
1: even Africa,
0: even Africa. I don't know if we're still on in Africa, but I'm sure we were.
1: The jingle says we were, so
0: we were, weren't we?
1: We were at one point or another.
0: No swear words this week, by the way.
1: For you, Paul Bannister.
0: Yeah.
1: We've vetted all the songs.
0: Well, we haven't, to be honest, but I've chosen some oldies.
1: A couple I've picked and vetted.
0: Oh, have you? Oh, okay. You're all right, Ginge.
1: I've done my bit for Paul Bannister because he's tuned in.
0: Mike Organ, the legend with hair in Sunny Solihull, rubber stamp sails and all that kind of stuff.
1: He's hello, Michael.
0: Of course he is. And also Samantha far. Hello to you.
1: Is she with Nikki?
0: Well, no, Nikki's there, but apparently she's not very well.
1: Oh, Nikki, get well soon.
0: She's on the sofa at the moment, so,
1: Crikey, it must be bad.
0: Give her a nudge.
1: Sam's somebody in the living room.
0: I was going to say.
1: Nobody normally enters there, do they, apart from Mike?
0: Give her a nudge. Say the Ginger and Nut show's on. She might want to tune in.
1: We could be like a miracle cure.
0: We could be. Yeah. Anyway, do you know what it's time for, Ginge? I'll tell you what it's time for.
2: Ginger and Nut's TikTok star of the week.
0: We've scoured the whole of TikTok to try and find talent. And it's hard sometimes because there are some people who sing and they're not that good.
1: No, let's be honest, they're terrible.
0: But
1: there's a few diamonds in there, isn't there? Or a few pearls.
0: And this week I found Miliana Cotterill.
1: X.
0: That's her name.
1: You got to get it right. Cotterill X.
0: No, but her name is Miliana Cotterill.
1: Yeah, but her TikTok star name is
0: at Miliana Cotterill X.
1: X. Cotterill with two L's.
0: Yeah.
1: Lots of L's and N's as well.
0: Yeah.
1: Miliana.
0: It's a lovely name, isn't it, Miliana? So this is Miliana singing, and we thought it was her TikTok star of the week. So here we go.
3: You.

0: it's brilliant, isn't it?
1: Miliana, very good.
0: She's good, isn't she?
1: She is very good.
0: And that's raw talent. That's raw talent. I mean, what? If I started singing like that, you and I must make a pair.
1: It's raw. that's for sure. Let's just leave it to Miliana Cotterell X. Let her do her thing.
0: All right, we'll do that then. If you want to get in touch with us today, at Ginger and Nuts on all the socials, we look forward to hearing from you. Right, Mike Organ, this song's just for you. Girls Aloud, Jump.
1: Woo!
0: He likes this one.
1: He does.
0: Taken from the film. Well, he's taken from a film.
1: Love Actually.
0: Love Actually, that's it, yeah.

0: Got to say a quick hello to Mark Farley, who's tuned in as well. Hello, Mark. And also Yusuf. Hello to you.
1: Don't forget Georgina and Ray. I bet you're there tuned in.
0: Georgina Belcher and Ray. Hello to you as well.

0: Spice Girls.
1: There you go.
2: There's just a lot of swinging and shaking, moving and making.
0: I can't swing too much because of my bad back.
2: No, but you were swinging at your chair, weren't you?
0: Yeah, I was swinging and tapping my foot.
2: Nah, tapping my foot.
0: Rocking back and forth.
2: You and your flat feet. The flat foot band.
0: The flat foot. You're really not my flat feet, don't you? You don't like them, do you?
2: It's an acquired sign. I am very jealous. I mean, I could try and do it when I got my sliders on. It's not really the same thing, though, is it? Bare flesh slapping off the floor.
0: You're jealous of my flat foot. That's what it is. Anyway. Sam gets lyrical. Sam is speaking the lyrics of a famous song, but what is this song?
3: Tonight I'm going to have myself a real good time.
2: No, are you?
0: Oh, there
2: Wonder
0: you go.
2: Where she's going?
3: Tonight I'm going to have myself a real good time.
2: Good for you, love. Good for you.
0: And also, we're guessing the sound. What's this sound?
2: Sorry. Can I just say? I got it.
0: You got it, didn't you?
2: I did.
0: Got it in one.
2: You had to play it about three times, but I got it.
0: Yeah. Well, I played it twice there, Ginge.
2: Okay.
0: Because I don't want to kind of, you know what I mean?
2: We don't want to spoil them.
0: Yeah. And I think if you play it too many times, you'll know what it is.
2: Yeah. It becomes more obvious the more you hear it.
0: Yeah. I think quite a few people are going to get it. Anyway, Dreaming in a song or movie. Snooze That Girl.
2: Lucid in the Sky with Diamonds.
0: Inspector Fidget.
2: Snore than a Feeling.
0: Vision Impossible.
2: Wake up, little snoozy. Wake up.
0: Wake up. Best days of my life.
2: Live and let sleep.
0: Live and let sleep. Dreamy windows.
2: Dance the nightmare away.
0: There's Something About the Unwary.
2: Trances with Wolves.
0: Running Naked Up That Hill.
2: I'm gonna be 500 miles away.
0: Don't Stop Believing. You're Away.
2: Wake up and wake me up before you go to bed.
0: It's brilliant, isn't it? Now, a teen's matcha addiction led her... This is somebody who... They're addicted to matcha, basically.
2: I mean, how can you be addicted to that stuff?
0: 4 cups a day she was drinking.
2: Oh, no!
0: And she was getting migraines and everything. She splashed out £2,000 a year. Just on this matcha.
2: On matcha?
0: Yeah, on just matcha. But she ended up with debilitating migraines, vomiting, acne, weight gain. And she's now giving it all up because of all that.
2: Crikey, Riley. I mean, I would have given it up when I started getting debilitating migraines. I don't think I'd have gotten to the point of where I was chucking me guts up. I got
0: exactly.
2: Stamps all over my face and I was fat. And then she thought, oh, hang on.
0: I better stop.
2: The matcha.
0: Yeah.
2: Crikey, Riley. Get a grip, love.
0: £2,000 down the drain. Yeah, I know.
2: £2,000 a year? I mean, what? Just think, what could she do with that £2,000?
0: I don't think I've ever had a matcha drink.
2: But also, couldn't she have made her own?
0: Well, she could have done, Ginge.
2: Can I just say, Cheeky John's messaged in. Has he got it right?
0: Yes!
2: He's got it right. Oh. Well done, Cheeky John.
0: We should
2: out the blocks.
0: We should find a round of applause for Cheeky John, shouldn't we? There we go,
2: round of applause.
0: He's got the Sam Gets Lyrical right already. Well done.
2: He hasn't guessed what the sound is, though. Maybe he hasn't heard it enough.
0: Well, the sound is quite... You've got to listen carefully. Listen to the sound. What is it? There you go. That's all you're getting.
2: Don't play it again. I think we might have just given the game away.
0: I think we might have done.
2: Ah!
0: Don't forget, if you want to get in touch, if you want to have a go, at Ginger and Nuts on all the socials, or gingerandnutslive@gmail.com. Keep it here. Don't you get going anywhere. Here's a bit of Gareth.

0: playing that for my wonderful mum and dad, because I know they like that song. Well, I hope they do anyway, because I've just played it. Anyway, got to say hello to Claire
1: Fingers crossed.
0: Fingers crossed. Claire Aldershaw, who's listening while trying to work at the moment. Also, Clive and Becca in the Philippines.
1: Okay, are we stopping Claire from working, do you think?
0: I know. I don't know.
1: I mean, hopefully she can multitask.
0: Yeah.
1: Fingers crossed.
0: Hopefully we don't put you off too much.
1: Yeah.
0: She's probably having to guess of all the oh, what's that noise? What's that?
1: Oh, you got to play it again. You got to play Sam Gets Lyrical again. As well.
0: Sam Gets Lyrical. She's speaking the lyrics of a famous song, but what is this song?
2: Tonight I'm going to have myself a real good time.
1: She is as well. She's cooking a chili.
0: And then the sound effect is... What's that noise? It's not a till, by the way.
1: Oh, a till? What sort of till makes that noise? A very weird one. Well, anyway, moving on, a man in Lincolnshire is walking a 2-foot rat on a lead down the street and has fully accepted that his neighbours think he's lost the plot.
0: Would you... be honest.
1: No, I would not.
0: Be honest, if you saw a guy walking down the street with a rat on a lead...
1: I'd think he'd lost his gobble.
0: Would, wouldn't you?
1: A few sandwiches short of a picnic.
0: The rat takes him for a walk, by the way.
1: Well, he owns... It's a Gambian pouched rat. It's called Elvis.
0: Uh-huh.
1: He wears a tiny chef's hat and sits on his shoulder while Martin cooks lasagna. I mean, are we talking it's Ratatouille?
0: I was going to say, is it Ratatouille?
1: Apparently there's videos of this rat on the swings at the park. And he's even...
0: No.
1: There's even a video of him eating Battenberg cake. Just like he's having a completely normal Tuesday.
0: This is just terrible. It really is bad, isn't it?
1: Well, it is, because Martin says Elvis isn't really being walked. It's more that Elvis decides where they're going and Martin just follows. On top of Elvis, Martin's also got 8 more rats and hundreds of mice at home.
0: See, rats are intelligent.
1: They are intelligent, but they scare the bejesus out of me.
0: They scare me, to be honest.
1: I mean...
0: And mice, I don't think they're intelligent, are they? They're just like
1: they like to clean themselves a lot, don't
0: but
1: they?
0: But he's got hundreds of mice.
1: But I mean, imagine being his neighbour and them getting out.
0: Oh.
1: See, I wouldn't like it. It's bad enough with... We have a frog that keeps coming back in our garden. Much like our drain. And he scares the life out of me. The other day, he jumped on my face nearly when I lifted up the bike cover. It came at me. He knows I'm scared, you see. I had to get the neighbour round.
0: Because of the frog?
1: Because of the frog.
0: And it was only a baby frog?
1: It was a baby frog, but I think it's getting bigger. Keeps coming back. It's going back and feeding somewhere. Coming back going, look at me now. Bit bigger.
0: Is it the same frog?
1: I think it's the same frog. I can tell by the colour of his eyes.
0: Don't like frogs.
1: No.
0: They're just... I've never held a frog. I've never wanted to. It's just the texture, isn't it?
1: But
0: it's like kind of...
1: We have neighbours that help us out in these sort of circumstances. Frogs. Birds. Lots of things. They come round, get rid of them.
0: Yeah, or...
1: In a very nice way. They don't just kill them, by the way.
0: They
1: release them into the wild.
0: That's it. That's better, Ginge.
1: Thank you. Yeah, he comes round with a shovel.
0: Now, do you remember the name Sydney Christmas?
1: Yes.
0: I'm talking to the listeners now,
1: sorry.
0: Ginge. Sydney Christmas won Britain's Got Talent in 2024.
1: 2024, well done. 2024.
0: Yeah, I remember. 2024. And she's got a new single out. Well, she's got a new album out. But this is the new single. It's called Spirit, and I really like this one. So this is the one to watch.
1: Good.
0: Sydney Christmas. Have you heard it then, Ginge?
1: Yeah, you played it to me earlier.
0: Oh, did I? This is Sydney Christmas with Spirit on the Ginger and Nuts Show. Enjoy.

0: Britney Spears. I've had to listen to that song with Ginge. Playing the kazoo.
1: The draw.
0: She's been playing the kazoo all through that song.
1: I was just wondering. I wonder if there's a kazoo championship.
0: Do you think you're going to win, Ginge?
1: It could be me.
0: Do you think so?
1: It could be my calling. The kazoo. Me and the kazoo. Tell the listeners. Ask for any request. I bet you I can play it on the kazoo.
0: Listeners.
1: As long as obviously it's a song I know.
0: Any listener out there, send in a message at Ginger and Nuts with a request for Ginge to play something on the kazoo.
1: I'll do it.
0: And she'll do it.
1: Before the end of the show.
0: Any song request, she'll do it. I know Paul Bannister, he'll probably send in a song request.
1: As long as he picks a song I know, though, not like an old song, then I wouldn't have a clue what it goes like.
0: As long as it's clean.
1: Yeah.
0: He wouldn't mind.
1: I mean, you can't swear on a kazoo, though, can you?
0: No. Mr. England organisers are worried about a national hunk shortage because only 7 men have entered this year's competition so far. Maybe I could enter it. Yeah, maybe I could enter it.
1: Well, do you know what they say? What is a hunk? Every man surely is in a hunk in him.
0: This is what annoys me, you know, these Mr. England championships.
1: In all muscles and speedos, is it?
0: Well, it shouldn't be.
1: No.
0: But it is, Ginge.
1: Well, this is the problem. That's why they've only got 6.
0: And they're all oily as well, aren't they?
1: Oh, yeah, they've all got baby. They all put the baby oil on each other, don't they?
0: Yeah.
1: Come here, John, I'll rub you up.
0: Yeah, I'll rub your muscles with this oil. Yeah, but it should be like kind of normal people.
1: It should. Mr. England could be anybody, couldn't it?
0: Yeah, I think
1: so. Tall, short, fat, thin.
0: Maybe I should enter it just for the sake of it.
1: Yeah, do it. They've only got 7. I mean, you'd only be competing against 7 other men. You got a 1 in 7 chance right now.
0: You can read the rest of the story,
1: okay.
0: James.
1: But it's happening again. It's 2 years ago when the then Miss England, Milla Maggie, is it? Maggie? Had to go down to the Nuki Beach looking for handsome men. And more than 100 had turned up. But this time...
0: So she had to go down to the beach in Nuki.
1: Just to find 100 men.
0: Come on.
1: Come on, everybody. Come on. But this time, organiser Angie Beasley has asked the Miss England semi-finalists to nominate their friends and boyfriends. And she says the men who enter get to represent England around the world. It's taking place in Melton Mowbray in October on the 11th.
0: I think I should go there, Ginge.
1: Well,
0: because
1: if
0: actually,
1: not, you could come home with a pork pie.
0: No, but... Yeah, I could, yeah. Maybe that's the prize.
1: Yeah.
0: A pork pie.
1: A runner-up prize. Thanks for entering.
0: Thank you very much indeed.
1: Here's your pork pie.
0: But no, I think I'm going to enter that, Ginge.
1: Do it. Do it now.
0: I could represent England.
1: I mean, the thing is, saying though that all the Miss England semi-finalists must have lots of good-looking friends and boyfriends.
0: Yeah,
1: I mean, they're stereotyping here.
0: It is.
1: Maybe
0: absolutely.
1: I need to enter Miss England. Get me a swimsuit.
0: We'll do it, Ginge.
1: Let's do it.
0: Yeah, and Sherry is apparently having a full comeback.
1: Yeah, it turns out Gen Zers are actually getting into it, finding new ways to drink something that used to be strictly a Christmas afternoon thing. Your nan had a little glass, didn't she, after dinner? And then she'd be snoring on the chair.
0: Well, it was me as well, Ginge. I used to love a glass of sherry.
1: You can still have a glass of sherry if you want.
0: I love QC sherry.
1: You need to find somebody who's got sherry because we don't have any in this house, but...
0: No, I think I had a bottle bought me.
1: Yeah, but you drunk it.
0: Did I drink it?
1: Yeah, and it wasn't QC, was it? It was that Harvey's Bristol Cream.
0: Oh, very, very nice.
1: That went down a treat. But Sherry Week is running from November the 2nd to the 8th, and it's expected to be bigger than ever, with supper clubs and tasting specifically aimed at getting new drinkers involved.
0: Oh.
1: That's what they need to do for the Miss England thing. Get people down there, taste a session.
0: Yeah. Maybe. Get me down there. Maybe I should just go down there and just have a look around and then say, oh, by the way, do you think...
1: Where's the forms to fill in?
0: Where's the forms? So I'll give it a go.
1: I think you got lost. You've come in the wrong door.
0: Me with my flabby belly.
1: Three doors down you are.
0: Exactly. Now, Ginger's chose the next song, by the way. It's Jamie Miller and Baby Doll. So if it's a
1: new one. It's in the charts right now. It's big on TikTok and different things. people doing the dance.
0: Oh, okay.
1: So, yeah.
0: We'll have a little listen to it then, Ginge.
1: You'll enjoy it.
0: Keep it here.

0: get involved, email gingerandnutslive@gmail.com or find us on all the socials.
1: Playing this one for me, for Mr. England. So Macho by Sunita. Hey, we've had a request for you and your kazoo, Ginge.
2: We have indeed.
1: Paul Bannister says, can you play Living on a Prayer by Bon Jovi?
2: Should I do it after this?
1: Oh, yeah, you got to do it after this.
2: After this.
1: Yeah, yeah. It's coming up next, Paul. Don't you get going anywhere.

0: indeed. Shall I do my kazoo now, or are we doing something else first?
1: Well, let me just mention the fact that our Slimming World update, okay, because we've been doing really well on Slimming World. I lost another £5
0: well done,
1: this week.
0: Congratulations.
1: Oh, I know.
0: I want to go...
1: £5. When I stepped on the scales and they said, oh, £5 lost, I thought, what?
0: You took your shoes off, though, didn't you?
1: I did take my shoes off and I did have a bad stomach all week, but...
0: Yeah, but you know what? You still lost the weight.
1: I lost the weight.
0: But you need to tell them a bit more now, don't you?
1: Maybe there's something seriously wrong with me, though,
0: Jim. What did you achieve, boy, losing the £5?
1: I got my Stone Award.
0: Well done,
1: Award. Oh, I know. It's brilliant, isn't it? And not only that, I got Slimmer of the Week.
0: Yes.
1: Thank you very much
0: indeed.
1: And there's more. I'm an inspiration now, apparently. I got Slimmer of the Month.
0: Yay! That's because you've lost one stone, £1.5.
1: I know, Slimmer of the Month.
0: Well done, you!
1: I was just gobsmacked. I didn't have to do a speech, thank goodness, but...
0: She did say speech, and you went, oh, no!
1: No, I couldn't do a speech, but...
0: And you won the basket of food, didn't you?
1: Basket of food that nobody wants, yeah.
0: You went the Nectarine on the way home, what you want to buy?
1: Yeah, there's like a nectarine in there. There was some peeled potatoes in a tin. There was all sorts of...
0: different rices.
1: Bit of tuna in there. And
0: we love a tin of tuna and sweet gum.
1: All sorts of things in there. So
0: there was also the three items we'd put in at the start of the night to try and get rid of. But we got it back.
1: And Ginge is so close to losing a stone. As well.
0: I mean, I did have a little cry on Tuesday.
1: She did.
0: Because I was very disappointed in myself.
1: You were hoping, wasn't you?
0: I was hoping for £3.
1: But you got £1.5.
0: And I got £1.5. So I had a little cry in the toilet. And then I came back and then got on with it. Put my big girl pants on and thought, come on, get a grip.
1: But when I was in the group, I was thinking, oh, don't cry next to me, Ginge. I don't know what I would do. Because you're in a circle. It's like you're doing a seance, really. But you're in a circle of people.
0: Circle of trust, though, isn't it?
1: And I thought, if Ginge starts crying, do I just give her a hug or what? I just... At one point, this is true. I was going to get up and pretend to go to the toilet because I knew it was coming to you.
0: Yeah, walk up, but no, hopefully I'm going to walk in on Tuesday. I'll have got the rest that I need. And then I can also have a stone certificate, which I can wave around.
1: Anyway, Paul Bannister says, yes. Could you play Living on a Prayer?
0: Of course I can, Paul. What you had about can I?
1: Let me fade this down then. So when you're ready then, Ginge.

0: if only you could see Ginger's face, she's smiling. She's so happy.
1: I'm so happy. Next one.
0: She's just so happy she's blowing this damn thing.
1: I tell you one thing. I know now why you wouldn't let me sort the drawers out before that. I did it in secret and I found it.
0: I'll tell you what.
1: Because Sue is back.
0: He was just smiling. She was like a Cheshire cat. Absolute fantastic.
1: Another suggestion. Come on, smash that one.
0: Any more suggestions, anybody? Get in touch with us at Ginger and Nuts. Can you guess the sound? What is the sound? We've stumped everybody, I think.
1: Shall I give them a clue?
0: Go on, then.
1: Think one of Lady Gaga's songs.
0: Yes.
1: Okay.
0: It shoots.
1: You know which song I'm thinking?
0: It shoots but don't fires.
1: It does shoot but doesn't fire. Well done.
0: Yeah.
1: That's a very cryptic clue.
0: It shoots but doesn't fire. There you go.
1: If we get one person get it right, it'll be a miracle. But come on, you've still got time.
0: Right then, let me play this one then, Ginge. Here we go. We've been yakking on now for too long.

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1: From the Sky News Centre at 3. NHS staff in England suspected of snooping on patient records will be suspended immediately. The move, which follows a series of high-profile breaches, means they'll also lose access to health service computer systems while under investigation. Southport dance teacher Leanne Lucas is one of many people whose data has been accessed inappropriately. She's not sure how to feel about the announcement.
2: I think I need more detail, if I'm honest, to know if it's gone far enough. I think suspension, whilst there's an investigation, is step number one, but there's a lot more policies and procedures that need to be looked into. How you deliver this information to the victim, things like that. Like, I'm not sure what change is being done there.
1: An inquest has heard 3-year-old Noah Woods, who was found dead in a pond following a huge search in Suffolk, had left a play area through a gap in the fence. His family's called him a happy, cheeky, playful boy who loved to laugh. A man's pleaded not guilty to attempting to murder 2 Jewish passers-by in North London. The men were attacked as they walked in Golders Green on the 29th of April. The anti-migrants activist known as Danny Tomo's been denied bail after allegedly slashing a boat with a knife in the Channel. The 37-year-olds pleaded not guilty to criminal damage. England head coach Thomas Tuchel's denied that joining up with the national team is not a top priority for some of his squad. 5 players, including Cole Palmer and Declan Rice, have withdrawn after being selected. But ahead of the Nations League game with Spain at Wembley tomorrow, the German insists their commitment is not in doubt.
3: I would be surprised after the summer if we had players who would not have the biggest desire to be in camp with us after they saw and felt what it felt like and how it was in camp and over the last year.
1: And former Bay City Rollers guitarist Neil Henderson has died at the age of 73. He was part of the group for 2 years. That's the latest. I'm Faye De Silva.
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0: Dirt and Trash from the yesteryear of 1996. It was the first single release of their album Coming Up, and it was a touch or go moment of sway. They've lost all faith by the record company, and this would be the album that would make them or break them. And I guess by now you know what happened. It really made them, and in the Britpop scene, they became one of the top British bands. Suede and Trash, it's the experience, and I can guarantee you for the next 2 hours, just keep listening to this radio station as you will not hear any bad song.
1: Your music.

Never Let Me Go, Sarah Blasco. A nice singer. She is from Down Under, from Sydney, Australia. We also had New Nothing But Thieves and a new release from The Strokes and Going to Babylon. I already told you we've got a lot of new tunes in this hour, as in the next hour we are gonna go to the 80s and then to the alternative side of the 80s. But first, Double Drive time. Do you know the connection between the Imagine Dragons and this song from Youngblood, the original

The double drive of this week, we had Imagine Dragons and Believer and Youngblood, the original me. But what was the original connection? Youngblood's original me, a self-deprecating track. It's about accepting the parts of yourself that you hate, and then you realize that your biggest superpower is to be the originally authentic yourself. Most of the songs of Youngblood are about that. And the second voice that you heard on that song, you also heard in the Imagine Dragons. It's Dan Reynolds. He is the frontman of the original Dragons, or the Imagine Dragons. And we played the track Believed. We now already do a teaser of the next hour as we jump to 1985 for the old Collection Box remix, Talk Talk and Life's What You Make It.

From the old collection box, a version you have never heard before, Talk Talk and Life's What You Make It. From 1985, and in the next hour it will be only 90s music. We've got music lined up from Bauhaus, the Timex Social Club, Prefab Sprout, Aztec Camera, and many, many more of those alternative 80s artists. Talking about some alternative music and new music, I've got for you two brand new tracks lined up. I've got The Big Moon and Gravity. And this is the beautiful voice of Lana Del Rey. This emotional Brooklyn

New music from the Big Moon. They are from the UK. They started already in 2014. And by the end of this month, they are gonna release their fifth album. It's called Forever. And as soon as I've got hold of that album, we are gonna feature it here in the show. It's from Wooders. It's the Total Knockout Experience. And now I've got a collaboration between Sonic Boom and Panda Bear. It sounds very happy, although the title of the track, yeah, it's a little bit spooky. Who is making a song about Graveyard? Well, Panda Bear is doing.

Music from Linkin Park and Lost, and we had some very nice dream pop coming from North Wales. The Lights That Change and Voices. And on this track, Malcolm Holmes did some collaboration. He is one of the members of Orchestral Maneuvers in the Dark, and he programmed the Drum Computer. Olivia Rodrigo is closing this hour, but first, brand new Rolling Stones and Side Effects.

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1: From the Sky News Centre at 3. NHS staff in England suspected of snooping on patient records will be suspended immediately. The move, which follows a series of high-profile breaches, means they'll also lose access to health service computer systems while under investigation. Southport dance teacher Leanne Lucas is one of many people whose data has been accessed inappropriately. She's not sure how to feel about the announcement.
2: I think I need more detail, if I'm honest, to know if it's gone far enough. I think suspension whilst there's an investigation is step number one, but there's a lot more policies and procedures that need to be looked into, how you deliver this information to the victim, things like that. Like, I'm not sure what change is being done there.
1: An inquest has heard 3-year-old Noah Woods, who was found dead in a pond following a huge search in Suffolk, had left a play area through a gap in the fence. His family's called him a happy, cheeky, playful boy who loved to laugh. A man's pleaded not guilty to attempting to murder 2 Jewish passers-by in North London. The men were attacked as they walked in Golders Green on the 29th of April. The anti-migrants activist known as Danny Tomo has been denied bail after allegedly slashing a boat with a knife in the Channel. The 37-year-olds pleaded not guilty to criminal damage. England head coach Thomas Tuchel has denied that joining up with the national team is not a top priority for some of his squad. 5 players, including Cole Palmer and Declan Rice, have withdrawn after being selected. But ahead of the Nations League game with Spain at Wembley tomorrow, the German insists their commitment is not in doubt.
3: I would be surprised after the summer if we had players who would not have the biggest desire to be in camp with us after they saw and felt what it felt like and how it was in camp and over the last year.
1: And former Bay City Rollers guitarist Neil Henderson has died at the age of 73. He was part of the group for 2 years. That's the latest. I'm Faye De Silva.
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0: started in 1984, and it took 4 years before they released their debut album with the same title as the band, All About Eve. The biggest hit from that album was Martha's Harbor, and I just played a track which is not that known, but very nice. It's the alternative side of the 80s. It's the Total Knockout
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0: 1 hour where we go to the different side of the 80s. Later, Bauhaus, D. Klee, and also on its way, David Bowie. And this is Aztec.

chameleon. In just the way he looks and the music that he makes for many decades. He puts a big mark. And this for us, Never Let Me Down from 1987. And he did not only do the vocals, but he was playing the harmonica as well. And can you believe it? In 1987, it was already his second.

Hey, stranger. No, no, no, no, no, no. It's the song title of Anne Pigalle, a French singer. And yeah, not that obvious, as most of the time the French singers sing in their own language. But she was multilingual, as she made songs in various different languages.

She got the highest rated TV talk show ever. Fuji started with disposable cameras, and for the gamers, Legend of Zelda.

He later became a professor at the university. He also started in Silicon Valley an IT company. And he was one of the founders of making software to play music or audio files via the internet. And they did a lot with ringtones, especially for the Nokia phones in the 80s. Thomas Dolby. And she reminded me with science. And this song, yeah, most of the time a musician is writing a song because, yeah, he wants to create music. In this case, Thomas Dolby, he wanted to direct a video. He was inspired by silent movies, and one of the things he said during an interview was, well, I see video clips a little bit like those silent black and white movies with some musical score. So he already had an idea for the music video. And then he wrote, "She blinded me with science." And in the video, he played a mad scientist falling in love with the lab assistant. And now, more about the 80s, and we go to 1987. In that year, there was, like many years, a Eurovision Song Contest. And from Belgium, Liliane Saint-Pierre entered with Soldiers of Love. 22 countries contended, and she became number 11.

that's, well, in my humble opinion, never created any bad song. Prefab Sprout, In the Experience, and When Love Breaks Down. Almost the end of this week's show and the 80s Experience Hour. And soon, we will do it all again. I have one track waiting for you, and that's from The Human League. It's The Empire State Human, and maybe it's the answer of a song that Randy Newman once made, Short People. Yeah, I don't know, but this is a song about someone who doesn't want to be normal human size, but wants to be as tall as a building. Can you believe it? Christy McCall is waiting after The Human League, and 7 days from now, we meet again, same time and a different experience.

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1: Donald Trump says there were some threats that led the US to pull bombers from a UK base. The US president says the military aircraft didn't fly out by accident from RAF Fairford in Gloucestershire. Andrew Mountbatten Windsor's reportedly been warned not to use the King's private money to fund his legal action against Thames Valley Police. The former Duke of York is launching a bid to quash search warrants leading to his arrest earlier this year. Andrew has always denied any wrongdoing. Jeremy Clarkson's appeared on stage at the Conservative Party conference, saying farmers are being attacked from every single angle by rising costs.
2: Well, it's terrible, is the only way of describing it. It's we worked really hard all year. It was an absolute disaster on the farming side, but I mean, lucky we've got other projects going on now, but the farming is very, very difficult.
1: And Katie Price will be handcuffed to Reform UK MP Suella Braverman in a reality TV show. From Radio News Hub, I'm Lucy Gorman-Lee.
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1: Fog slowly clearing with warm sunny spells developing. Some showers possible, but lots of sunshine with a high of 20 degrees Celsius.
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0: News.

Front End In Front, each and every week as we scour the globe for all the best music from the urban landscape. A sad reflection to open up on this week's edition of the show with well-known radio plugger, producer and label owner Ray Caviano, sadly passing away across the last week or so. Famous for his RFC Records imprint and for starting groups such as Change way back in the early 80s, this is the latest artist that Ray was plugging, even in the weeks up to his untimely death. The artist's name is Prince LDJ, and this latest single, The Best I Ever Had, going out to you, Ray, here on the Urban Meltdown.

on the recent album release from Layla Hathaway. That particular one is called So Smart. Brett Costello with you for the Urban Meltdown. Before that, Prince LDJ and the tune The Best I Ever Had. You can check out those tracks over at the Urban Meltdown Spotify playlist as well if you'd like to listen in some more. The latest one now from John Legend. His forthcoming album, supposedly co-produced all of the tracks by Pharrell Williams. You can certainly hear the four-beat count intro that Pharrell's so famous for on this next one, Daylight, and John Legend here on the Urban Meltdown.

a Southern Soul version of an absolute classic, Joy and Pain, of course, that one from Mike Clark Jr. An artist now that popped up into our inbox over the last week or so. I'm going to go with Senoj or Seno for the pronunciation, S-E-N-O-J. The track's called Running. It was kind of promoted as a new release, but looking on Spotify, it seems as if this track might have been floating around since around about 2020, but certainly getting a new push this year as well. We liked it, so nothing against giving it a spin. You can check it out online, of course, Running from S-E-N-O-J, Seno. Certainly a first play for us up here on the Urban Meltdown. I know.

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A couple of tracks coming up for you back to back. Nipper teams with Kay Trinada on a great track called Bittersweet. But first, get into this next one. Sholey, Ty Henney, and Capella Gray. Capella Gray, you may remember, played some tracks from him over the years. This one's

up-tempo, housey type of tunes for you back-to-back with a bit of a soul edge to them as well. Reach for My Love, the Sunburst Band, Dave Lee and Tiffany Tazell on that one. And before that, the vocals of Selena Johnson featured on the tune Take Care. Stepping things down a little bit now and taking some samples from the recently released album from Reggie Myricks, teaming him with Taijuan. The album's called It Is What It Is. We're going to kick in with a couple of our picks from the album, at least anyway. Let's Get Away, and then we go into the title cut, It Is What It Is. A couple back-to-back from the Reggie Myricks stable here on the Urban Meltdown.

0: tunes back to back there from Reggie Myricks featuring Taiwan. That one, the title cut from the latest album. It's called It Is What It Is. Well, the artist Tank has got plenty of slow jams out there, so when you hear something a little bit more up-tempo from him, you've got to get around it. He teams with Remy Ma for the hip-hop break on this one. It's called Rick, here on the Urban Meltdown.
1: Summer.

The sounds there of Change featuring Tanya Michelle Smith as well. I've got a feeling about our love here on the Urban Meltdown. Before long, we're going to give you some Lauren Faith, a new one from her called No Contact. But first, Nate James, who's had a coming of age and 2026 making somewhat of a comeback. This is his new one, For My People, here on

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1: US bombers were pulled from RAF Fairford in the face of some threats. That's what US President Donald Trump says after the removal of the aircraft from RAF Fairford. The former Duke of York has reportedly been instructed not to use the King's private money to fund his legal action against Thames Valley Police. Andrew Mountbatten-Windsor's launching a bid to quash search warrants, which led to his arrest. Andrew has always denied any wrongdoing. Jeremy Clarkson's appeared on stage at the Conservative Party conference, saying it's been a terrible year for farming.
2: If you're an ordinary farmer, it's not just the weather, remember. It's the, as Charlie was saying, the attacks come from everywhere, whether it's Iran or Ukraine or taxes or energy costs, whatever it might be.
1: And former politician Geoffrey Archer has died at the age of 86. His publisher says the former Conservative chairman died suddenly and peacefully at his home between writing sessions. From Radio News Hub, I'm Lucy Gorman-Lee.
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1: Fog slowly clearing with warm sunny spells developing. Some showers possible, but lots of sunshine with a high of 20 degrees Celsius.
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track that's literally just dropped recently. Latest one from Honey Baby, featuring Grammy-nominated rapper J.I.D. The track is called A Thousand Times. And if you just joined us before that one, Eli Derby, latest smooth offering from him called Fine As You. Latest release now from Lucky Day, keeping things pretty smoothed out on this edition of the Urban Meltdown. Nowhere Fast from Lucky Day. Brett Costello with you.

Liking that sound. It comes from Markay, MAR-K. The track It's Over here on the Urban Meltdown. A little something for you. Brett Costello keeping you up front and in front when it comes to everything urban. This next artist, Lumani, the tune Mind Your Business.

The sounds of Jalen Chords there, and the track is called My Boo. If you're loving the sounds you hear up on the Urban Meltdown radio show, then you're going to want to get around the Urban Meltdown Spotify playlist as well. Just search The Urban Meltdown, give us a like and a follow there. You can check out plenty of the tracks that have featured on the Urban Meltdown radio show over the recent months. You'll certainly hear this next guy there, Nate James, one of the quality releases over recent weeks. The track is called Set the Tone. We'll give you that one first before getting into Nipper and Blast together on a track called Homegrown. You know how we do, keep you up front and in front on the Earth.

country folk figured out how to make a way. Our people made something out of nothing. There's always been magic in our DNA. From our art, our poetry, to the music we would play, the whole world watched as our black renaissance was put on full display. We were raised right, traditions were passed down, we welcomed new life. We had our own doctors and banks, we had our fair share of unfair fights. We weren't all rich, this felt like a small piece of heaven. We spread love from the lake to state on 31st.

Shoes back to back there for you on the Urban Meltdown Radio Show. Brett Costello with you, Layla Hathaway, and the track 47th Street. That one's been riding high on the UK Soul Chart. Before that, something fresh and new from Jared Lawson and his tune Midas Touch. Another one of our favourites over the last week or two comes from Lee Scott. That's L-I and Scott. A track called Pink Velvet that kind of seems to bridge the gap between a bit of an old school sound, and certainly got some nods to the old school in there, but quite a modern production element as well. Really liking this one. Pink Velvet, Lee Scott, here on the Urban Meltdown.

hope to do big things before too long, I'd say. That up-tempo version of Lovely Day. Anderson .Paak and Cordae are the artists on that one. A Good Day, of course. Let's get into some solid R&B soul now. The offering comes from Keith Robinson, and the tune is called Up, here on the Urban Meltdown.

Outlander sounds there from Victoria Monet. Really liking that one. It's called Juicy. Greg Costello keeping you up front and in front every week here on the Urban Meltdown. Taking the tempo a little bit down with his next couple of tunes for you. Before long, we're going to give you Lena Nicole. She's an artist that we've played a few tracks of over the years. Lena, N-I-K-O-L for the surname. Teens with Ollie Howe on a tune called I Don't Mind. But first, also a little bit of a down-tempo track called Can't Wait. The artist's name, Genia, I assume is the correct pronunciation, G-E-N-I-A, as we smooth things out with these tunes back-to-back for you on the Urban Meltdown.